nations, higher power vibrations. 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
1: Jash Gael does na colony Bronica ta Adera Taka la hiatus Phoebe Bridgers. 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Kirsty Tus le fifi she le gigana pop up a chasa timalatira in verica. Agus tashe fogre ke a nish gamexi e dull air camcord down de Darvanum at the last tour. Is fada an lager of kyol no eshe e Phoebe Bridgers. Leshin single is dainy the parting glass eshe ke ife tree. Agus an talbum derig punisher eshe shame le no hin. Marshin tha a look lanina on a hasa gushi taka arash air an vode. Beg Phoebe Bridgers agus e special to Isaac Wood ag shenim sa tree arena Aaron Trio agus Carola is fit to the Nasona. Is Misha Jade agus Beniglive on gig nuact is Danny Air Radio Reroll. 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

Jade on show. Bigilum air on air on a dogadina car, Luan Gahina, the Mochlar Kyol, Rahim Riro. Is Vader Bratramsa on shyness to Isfar a Chasa Divagoni, the Mascom Kyol Nagartica, Kyol Naharin, August Naharon Istani, on a Kyoltori Isdeshaliv. Shin Rahim Riro, Lumsa Jade on show, air Radio Riro.

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0: What an amazing word that's capable of describing something that happens on the Atlantic Ocean. It's that sparkle, that dazzle when the sun hits the top of the waves and it's almost so bright that you can't look at it. It's those millions of dancing fairies and angels on Atlantic water. It's sparkling, it's dazzling, it's powerful, it's ancient, it's Celtic, it's Irish. 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Lunner is the word that describes that inner giddiness you get with your best mates when you've had a couple of pints before lunchtime. 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
2: Stuart Agnes Stuart Kena then wrote down that Puss in Boots, The Last Wish, by the Forgotten Island, an unforgettable adventure, ag Chocktamock an Orsha. Lerchon, the quid Dreamworks, a thought own, a landin ashter gran agus biokana in an fantasyuk. By the Forgotten Island, an unforgettable adventure, le feshkin snap picture lin on she digu law de vi year for. 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

days. 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
1: 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O Rap Agus Rock, Snog Kill Good Dubstep, Agus Kill Tear Agus Pop Kill. O Bonnie Archie will Lunaha Amalia Clea, Galina Tron and Lunaka, House of Alasia. 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
1: 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Ig Fila Air Ravica Agzidig Shola Album Nua Cyber Celt. 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Nor Deshig Sheed Aaron Dowser Air Knows That Good Thing. August Talk to Me. Octoshidig Fila Air Dukas Le Kupla Blian and Nuis. If FAQE Kosig Sheedig Noska on Kjol Tradishunta Leshun Kjol Dowser. August Ta on Talbum Cyber Celt Le Shola a V on Van 4. Beg Deshigrin Kjol Nua Chasing Abbey a Clustal Bio. Agus Eid Ig Kasse Ishrod Vicar Vlaclia Aaron Derridine Shakdula Dig to V Van 4. Is Mr. Jade Agushin on Gignuagd is Jenny, Air Radio Rerun.
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Jade on show, Bigilum air on air on a do Godina Kahar, Luan Gahina, the Mukhlar Kyol, Rahim Riro. Is Vader Bratramsa on shyness to Isfar a Chasid Vivagoni, the mask on Kyol na Gartica, Kyol na Heron, August na Heron Isdani on a Kyol Tori Isdeshaliv. 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
1: I'm a right fun of Ictasta, whatever modern. Big lumps and Matthew Larney, Gok Madden, Lungahina, either Upt, August of Death, Lahan Kyol is far, August Nishkale to Isamula. 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
3: 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Is Misha Jade, Augustin on Gignuagd Is Danny, Air Radio Rero. 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

0: Zara Larson on Shorty Radio Rero Le Lush Life Is Minch Kula May on Eron Shin Nakupla Shockton News Nakupla Lehinta News Kahori Teresh on Tisponches Occur Zara Larson Nashul Aaron Freeve Stotcha Iha 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
2: 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O Rap Agus Rock, Snog Kyol Go Dubstep, Agus Kyol Tear Agus Pop Kyol. 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
1: Rira. Is Umi Muhakan Agus Kesh the Vayagat Nurithol Lana Vera Malak? Be Carola Foyle, O Hianola has launched Erdoch Russ. Augusto My Child, Punk IE, O Imanacht na Servicius launcher. 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
1: And we'll find out frostil or kosher dinner le Niall Horan. 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Is Mr. Jade agus shen on gig nuacht is Jenny Air Radio Rerun. 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
1: Josh Gale does na callin' Bronica. Ta Adara Taka. La hiatus Phoebe Bridgers. Agassi a filler Aaron Aradon. Hesh sus couplet blain aglaka. Kirsty Toos. Le fifi she. Le gigana pop up a chasa. Tipan a tira in verica. August Hashe Fogre. Ke a nish. Kamechi a dull er camcord down to Darvanum at the last tour. Is fada on law. Grave kyol no eshe. Egg Phoebe Bridgers. Le shim single is dainy. The parting glass eshe. Ke ifi tree. August on talbum Derek Punisher, Eshehe Shame Lino Hin. Marshin Tha a Luck Lanina on a Hosta, Goshi Taka Arash Aaron Vode. Beg Phoebe Bridgers, August E. Special to Isaac Wodig, Shedham's a Tree Arena, Aaron Trio, August Kaharla is Fi, Davi Nasona. Is Misha Jade, August Beniglive on Gig Nuakt is Danny, Air Radio Reroll.
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3: Garv Mila Malka Jade as an gig New York Chin Phoebe Bridgers. 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Kid Fusha, wish if she could earth in Take It, all the gig shin, the Jagvolum Air Instagram, DLT Air and Air, no Matash Vigiri Chakra, the Hyola. Quig on Starshun, Sean Eiske, Mujer I'm Shu, Radio Rira, Naman. Voucher Rash Quig, Espresso Kyolan Shu, Arenos, Majin Derdin, Radio Rira. Tri Aaron, Anshin, Osimer, Laharon, Intak, Kyol Tir Americanic, Ella Langley, Le Chusen, Texas, Danny L. Harl, August Jua Lipa, in a Yishin, Le Two Hearts, August. Our kneecap vein, the HOOD in the Asian. Tamatrice, Claire Reaver, Eintok I'm Shu, Lemakarja, Darvanum, Big Walk, is Claire just Eintok, Sean Ray Kushuk, Cog 2 AMert, Ladini, Shin Rugs, multiplayer only, Neil really scale them, Tain to team plugs, Dane into like puzzles like a Scarpet machine. Actually, just on what? It's not about the journey, the destination, it's the journey. Type of clip. August Brylam, Honore Kushuk, Nigava, Neil Ain Comorta Sound, Brody Martian, John Anbra, like Anwa, just gonna Mushki Liggins, Son of Sasta Fui. How much can Booger Reganish? 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

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You gotta lick lash, cause it was the law. It's on Tom Show, mock, talk a geek, Google chat.

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2: Gurb míle mágat maobh as an nuach scananéta sin faoi Bocker in Law. 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Bhí siad mar chuid lárnach do má áige. Bhí siad anna gran bhar fad. August stacked a wave on cast that just nyart reality own at the Harvack all the lane to show Ben Stiller August Robert De Niro in a mask August Tommy Sue Gamora let's on Cade Scon and Ella Bocker in Law we should on what August is stuck grim with Dugoni row oak con you know from jokes that are father hiskin ak hanchelum pay scale thought you rash got dinner quick espresso kill on show margin derdeen air radio rira nyart Nart kill shined up, like snare post chucked. That's looking we should be buntan of us McClure. But see more on quid show. Let satisfy what Calvin Harris, August R. Jazzy, Enzok, Aaronaka Echo, Naska, or well, Ego Brilla Dinako Kalu, like Calvin Harris, Tashi Teresh, Furbert Gamor, Tashi Mail and Footballers, on Cluers called Wintermock, Egg Jazzy, Lisa Iniishin, The Born Again, August Koshiv, Aaron Enzok, O Imlay, Roshin Shoiga, August James Shannon, Trigwell, Iniishin, Slanja, and on Remix, Wehu. August Gonna Hill and Willa Inishkok Dinner, Tom which come bug right quick, and Kate Aaronella, but in the town of us, man I need, O Olivia.

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1: Fáteresco dinner quig espresso kiol an show majin derdine air radio rira cool show tree aron ita kuchin hosiemer let the sun will never settle oh Kingfisher Sam Fender in Asian let people watching agus cool show aron don't credit oh Audrey Hobart dar vanam sumi in Asian agus nishkak dinner quirky for lava la kaila aron or new agam div oh Aaronak. Aaron Rowanish, the Hollywood sign.
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Shin Rahim Riro, lumsa Jade on show, air Radio Riro.

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1: Is Jack a lone Machnev podcreated to create Radio Rira? Is Misha Ashling, Agatha Agron, and Leonov, to Anna Nichulin, a Tomer, Huyden, Chlobraha, Gwelge, Talgwing Sahar, Agus E. Darno, Bintoch, Komalish, and Gwelatan, a Veg Ershul, a Mier for Abridum, Erdus, Anna Connus, a Hurtu, two Slesh and Globraha, new Lesh and Ray Trujela.
2: Yeah, for Mogget, so she took the arm show. I do Sistoka, hug me, Susgarma on Vintort, obviously, Gumay or Tashtal, Timpana Haja, Marianne and Alondi, so 15 ish. August, Narayman Jin, Honig Megrev, Alondini, we long club Raha, like San Austral, August, San Indonesia, August, Altamershin, August, we need well, Bavalum. My club Raha Fein of Onu, August Mesa Walia, August is Ron Mugwelga, so Baisha Jas, you know, on Gwelga, August on and Retta Curly Kayla. August Shana Varner, Honor May Wallen Jin, Sweeney May Bravalum Club Raha Vonu. I know we need a British and Ace and our host Nien to Tasmina Vogots, but Niliscut on my semi Dini convert Portuk. Och Jose May Pork and Inishka, August Tashi Ora wants to be earned down, August Hushime, Goberle Dash Cafe, August, you know, on Jin, Honey Dini, Shocked in the Shocked in, I cannot host a shill of course, August and Jin, Honey Dini, Shocked in the Shocked in, so Tashi Rouse, it's so good dumb that Tashi Shansk a hort the Guini con on Greg Alert, Isiv, Navar Mill, Oxisi Hoshilda. So I mean, Fain, Pelguela, Glashuel, Oga, August. Fresh and red may gimmers on the grail, or be pubble different on chin dumps. Kind of a glarish grail got August a gimmers pale, a sieve ho shield. So be may geary canal of volcano grew, och a gre August erno in Elam Vru cane August was a glarish grail and a totter gre ta you know, Lilian Vruert a gab conum grelga a vefer for anyway with Martian. So
1: 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August Fair Play, Dave, like Ton Club, Big Dull on Earth, Gunnarth, August. 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Akhtashiv Marquid than Goyalatan. So say Shaw, says Ross, Kui K, Vegar Shul, True Goyalia, Imlaklia, Aberling, Fuin Goyalatan.
2: Shaw, so Nor Hussig May Uncle Ra and James Main Ray out Bravalum, Kinnel Ross, a Yain of August. Denim Kinnel Rehna May Fain, Tartip and the Hodge, August. Spain made me come grow a reef a Ross 2 kilometer tree van Aguelga. 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August is Doug and Rudd Len Ross show Margaret and Cade Ross you ran a Belga Darlumsa is Rudd Sterile show Darchanga Rudd you know Ulvor August Tasha Kinnell and Rudd Kane just sponsor go to Green and Gwelga at Usad is Steve Unknown Deferral August Tasha K Lore like Nar Thomas that Ross na the high rate been cheat Mark K Lore August been got to Nick Wintahna boss so Tasha Gamal the Greeny I will a hacking of a grip. 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Either gone to shock to the August Tracy Shin, like Vinadini, gone a ticket, he co toppy shin, beamage. I mean, however, I do for a soaking midge, a hank aids a quaker run for that. August Jin Kermage, eats use the gawk aids quaker. Oxinish taught on Kermit Jesus got 3 gates Craig August had 3 gate 2 gate Delta and it Hanavain. So Sean, you look Craig a 2 gate Falka. So Mata Aine, your 2 gate all Kaishid that toppy, Mar Baishid Imma. So Thomas just co sauce, you know, we on Swain to show Ogwin Ock. August Ernoy, like really Marshall Fresh and Ross, and I was really a reach near Shaiska Ock, we Swain of Ogwin, August Wimage. The gear of August Thomas Kosas and Nish Gulushi Conversial and Hendig Lod me there for so Thomas Dick Tnuga Morlesh and Baishi Baishi Rexha.
1: Fair play, Dave. Tasha Shinta.

0: Yeah, it's brawling very rare. It's brawling sport, though. We may eat on og and sport long August. A very rare. It's very like got in a very rare a massive vein. Few murder to me. Thought along the McCord, Hussex, the club rah, near she'd free big rare on a vein. August Honig she'd, August Toshi Dacker, Ornta, or Captain Dunia to non vet gra, Octal got in non vet gra. Just it's August Toshi Ornta ni say, Galidiniella, August just Taymok. Tossus agat o gachrod níl tú explain about the upper and raven rushing. Tashi gamal or the gahor alai the mabrasanta. 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
1: 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O Rap Agus Rock, Snog Kill, Good Dubstep, Agus Kill, Tear Agus Pop Kill. O Bonnie Archie will Lunha Amalia Clea, Galina Tron, Lunaka, House of Alasia. Be an Aaron O'Quilla Hartle Clushed Aaron Shu. 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

Cold and Anna Monshin, Jungle, the Someday Somewhere, August is even on me. 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

days. 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Lemon, clicking lawn, pokey full of pain. 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
2: 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Especially the clutching bio a casa who starred a wheelings Aaron Gading Shakun Tatakir Falkagashin Fui Laher Erhiv Idrina Wheelings Aksha Kuv Tara Dignam Ansha Air Radio Re Raw
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2: Falja Moore Riv Tara Dignam to studio in New Gramagat as Chakchak August Bramsha Kosasta Vetnam Leritla Tarudi Inchka Feke August Klushagum Fuch is even number a glarit like Kyotori Oga Koma August, you know, Nilshishon Newadit in Ankur, Tata Hvet, Kosakyol, Lefada, and ish.
4: Sha, yeah. Harder like Oct Blaine.
2: Okay.
4: Like Hussey Minor, we may harder like a Ronga Kuig, the Ronga guitar, Visa Emo Bunskull, Lefar Darvanum Brefni. August Hussey May shine him. Lashashin August and Shin stopna rangana August like Hussey May moon him may fain.
2: Shim Maravin. Yeah, orange ram vime hain margin egg finna make rang nor vime savon skull and then we may just like fuck lesh the core sheets.
4: Yeah.
2: According to like ligand shin ditch can all the steel hain I'm sure lesh and gyol nor knock well din egg raw lot cut a talk carrot dog is me carrot, you know, thought in and kind of the ruddy bug at the end of the hain. Ok, Marielle Grohosik to a casa August to co oak shin cadas a donig on graw shin dun gyol the hill.
4: Captain girl say oh my god, my like of nervy me like on og vishay. Egg Shannon on guitar, V guitar, August Kjol, August Ruddy Marchin, like Emma Chalk.
2: Mm-hmm.
4: August, Parter, like Goshock, no hint, nor egg, and we make like fake and sheer, like Fishon, a V egg, my heart. August V Shay Misha, Aaron, Moore, Lama Wam, nor we made like Bobbin, yeah. August like Dysa, Marvin Moyad, egg like Kossa, Aaron, guitar. August V Shay Ock, Strom, like Kupla
2: yeah.
4: Cord, and a different, like, yeah. Och, like Shin. Like Josh, oh, Misha, that like on, mm. on Og.
2: Okay.
4: Och, like, nor we make like Fossinius, we make Ospedal on Lemma Coast or Toshikar Glorok, V Kjol on Rod Carolum. August, Captain Carrion Che Lemma, Miaroslan to Freshen, like we make struggles less on anxiety a lot. August, Carrion Che, like nervy me anxious, like just strum less on guitar, August on like cord nogs, Connor, August like scrave, like Connor some mohium. So, yeah, like Fishay, Captain, like just Fishay, like Ig Foss, August Ig Foss on him, August on Shin, like stop na wrongina, August, we made like Ig Casa, Mayfain, August, like Hogshay Couple, a couple of Blaine, con like Muggo at all. August like on town of you may Igiri, August on Schley Cossium, I like a fall like Furfa. Och yeah, Fishe oh like nervy me like on
2: okay.
4: Like being killed.
2: Curdy Nick Yoltori of Baker Shields the Walia.
4: Oh Dumsa like Noah Khan is inspired Ulvor a Noah. August kind of genie Aaron freshen. Madra Solok is Bral and Madra Solok Tana Buckley Shin Ian Tucker Fod.
2: Yeah, ta like Rodig and Kokuok Tuck Queen Gold Shin.
4: Yeah. Oh, it's Namiri Walloper's fresh.
2: Yeah,
4: listening
2: class.
4: Neil Shidako and Doc, like
2: Susan Boher. Susan Boher. Connick May egg all together now. We each August, oh my, Toshi Co Groundwork and Stotch.
4: Yeah, Toshi Ian Tuck. So, like, false and ease, harder, like, Alanda, Kyolos, my yard, like, knee Asian left. In anchor and ish like Asian session like Gawkrud freshen like orinta like shield for me shocks and offig August boy like on most random like piece of kill or shield August and chin by like Madra Solik or shield Tom Allen know we didn't know if she gave shock like Shannon Che with Susa Smithfield couple or
2: okay
4: August toshi like parts of trad.
2: Okay.
4: And fresh and I was like just random.
2: Yeah.
4: Random piece of kill and.
2: Okay, it's but she didn't get range come on or ta on Groshin didn't kill so well. Yeah, you know, Mahane just me needs to be me. I go only gay shock Leonard Rana August Thin Lizzy August Bon Jovi August Nadine Shin August my one munch in a gay shock like Tom Jones.
4: Yeah.
2: So like mask on kill so well. Yeah, she didn't get Gary and Jay Lish and Inkin August of like Verber August Rudy Martian. Octa on of last to go to Sweden Mission Hortit. So like Brownie Point Stitcher August the Rowicky all the time to go.
0: Lord on Jen. 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
4: Vina gal a Caroline of Vian, like Vishi the Ian Tucker Fod, Vi, like Lisa own Kupla Dini and Akeen own Imlay Freshen, August Vishi's in like Ian Tuck, Vishi Lisa, Larishlin, Fween, like Ruddy My Royalties, August Cockroach Machine, who is she like Vime follow me on Blean Show, Clash of Freshen, like who Lisa, like. Really like in depth less August Vishay in took like freshly A and of trade on Gaelga where like Ruddy Lesh Gloria Lena like Tommy Geary Mugaelga Fiousy Fresh and Huey may like Frostle may air Bone School Tree Gaelga on Man School of Viagum Vishay Tree Verla so like Kyle may glory the Mugaelga trade on Shavelin of Vime and yeah on Vlean Show Vime Geary like. Oh, on Gael get a few so August show my ad on ad done Gloria Lena. August just curve for me a shock, August new cat maker I make on a all no inward. August and Shin for me on email Cara. August we made delighted girl great she ogum off we co like inspired like we inspired more ogum own Caroline August feel like a showmer le co many dini like
0: yeah August ta Lisa like is dinner ta an irichin tahi like me information if we may iglerit lehi tamalo hei no because we may call sula on LinkedIn but like vishi go over mar technor fuma mar elan 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We call him now Darvanam Taru because Vishi aroused her fod like jeez I could touch a coat auction so Vishi go to Vula so Ruddy Jasper
4: yeah we make see and like Carolyn like Keen oh Imlay August like Vishi faking term August and she like Teresh Gockard like we make like a raw like we make kind le Le James egg on Carolyn Scrive North or in a shape. August week Dorche oh no so I saw him like Dorche Lum I was like cod like notion so cool lot I like cod will do like Scrive Mish if we imlay in mo our Tesh Gilga like on Bleen Chakotin or if we make Dane of mo what is it Pop Air Hain Leshon essay or on Ashta Fearn like coin for we on Gaelga August like we paragraph like Ulvor Agram Fui Kyol Tree Gwelga, August V Imlay, August James, like on Tain Dini, if you make kind tree. August like kneecap, of course, is fresh and August like Fiche just strange dumb like dinner a V like a scream mish if we mar like dinner like famous now and again like it being like oh shah like toss him like
0: torta and just yeah like chance me ha kasula shin the gonna ella I should mock you know like tattoo like den of anakud lesson gyol like stutter and gyol come August on irigen kind of to Ashtar us the core so I don't know how to in McLagan but keen to like go make Dini Glert Futsu Sequishin Ashtar you know what I mean you never know yeah so August on gig Ershul on Fader Lat Blashy in a horror doing Mother let Bader do steel Kjol they're gonna Nar Eish let the Kjol Gadisho Kane Kenol steel at Agot August Cared and a Memelik Sul Le Clush and Darren Ardon
4: Scrivum galore like Kerman genre like alternative like folk like alt pop kill and Rodegan Marchin like Neil Isagam Captain Gulche like sub genre they like galore genre Ella or Steel Ella August Toshi just kind of Misha Aaron Sacha Lemo acoustic guitar August Scrivum galore like Fui Mo Mo Hale August and Schlia Fakamir Iron Hale Tree like Julia Hula like Colleen Og I will queer freshen like scree Mo Kishla McCree Toshi Aaron Shin Fui Mo Colleen Carr August like on or like kind of Hale
0: yeah
4: like Hala yeah. Or like if I on like Blaine show. Mm-hmm. August, I don't know, like, ni might have on cash in or like, chatting girl, she like, co, like, individual, the gokania, like, Aineruk, like, Hogan, gokania, Rudig, and Differil, us, Aaron, like, scream galore for Dini and Mahel. August, like, experiences of Ogum in Mahel. August, like, Misha.
0: Yeah.
4: August on like Mirror Slant, I'd be August on Anxiety, August Rudy Marchand.
0: Touch of Paris and Delic.
4: Paris and Delic.
0: Yeah.
4: Okay, I'm going to say like relatable, galore, fresh.
0: Yeah, well, on made a talk to Shugum Totterus. So, I'm like, so, and I clutched and August Eshkin Biocoma, August Mullum Shed, Angel at Toy Gay Shock, Frassel Erin Gig, August, just Shilam Gwilna Gigna Shoko Tavok Chuck, August Shumri Shoko Tavok Chuck, like, you know, VC Matt, I Casa Ignam open mics, Nablin Dohin, August Shok, Kin Alkasula Shin, Anakujini, that's evil, I'm seeing.
4: Shin Dana Elad, it's Bradmore, like Euro Country. Oh, well, I'm a Euro Country, Mina Nullug and Irvi she's a true arena August and Shin who is she quick RTE kind of at her on late night toy show like Vishi Aaron Sacha like she dear a quick RTE commitment is right
0: like yeah VC match in the show Marie show Casula Whelan's you know in a blind dough hand August just Mullum Shadagwini Frasler Gigany Casula show August Kjoltori Casa Aaron Ardon Bader Dan Kador August a Kurtu Session Asher August Korra Tree Gwilga August Veg Taku Lashin Bubble Show Fresh and Octamad Kun Blashin Kjol Achlushant and Nish, I'm faded at a raw lin fleen Aaron or while at a casa doing.
4: Ooh, can Aaron. Dame for me, Makisha McCree. Yeah, so it's screaming me a heart air like Shay Miohin, Shay Shock Miohin, August, be me egg smeen of fui on Colin of Yogum. August, be me kind slash, August, like date all egg and Tom.
0: Yeah.
4: August, yeah, Toshi just like Nakeshni of Yogum. August. Never really a Vimegi raw lehi and Akra me raw and now a raw a kind like so.
0: Gahiva Fudge, McCushla McCree.

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1: Gurb mina maga Tara Digdim on Shin. I thought I cassive bio. I can gig Lord Elena Erin Gadeen Shakuin. It's better Elan and Erin Amad Hoshielta. Air Instagram Akahora, a Tara Dignam Music, Iver a Tree Dig. Arash is Docker and Shine Nista and Nish Milakarja, Loomer, Seamat, Egdera on Ogle Van Shin. Shakuvinishi, let when a good man cries.
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Parve Groovy on Shane Coulter, Le Trapped, Avery Henry Raw and you, River Shane, we cannot cash your gum deep, Le Silk City, August Dua Lipa, Electricity, Ogavila is a hook dig, Loomshu on Terani, 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
1: Ben, Shape of You, le Head Sheeran, River Hunumits Tastes So Good, le Niall Horan. It's the whole going to show Insta am air River. Ach, Shape of You, nor a Husama Folum, Kachi guitarist, Yant, nor the Makublina de Dish, the Shape of You, or Sean Gunnahid, or on a Dolnama. From a sort of Giri Tiachter and a crowd pleasers, August, being Ed Sheeran, Ace Gugilor, Hatton J. Lagachtan, August, Tasha Jassa, Eskel, a Shinder and the Tar, or Irie Lum on Slua, a Hossif, or on Rowan. Crowd please alta Peter Gra. Do you remember on Kana? Been on Ive, you man on the cord a giant of Nero Gohan. Oh, more on through a kibbe or bit of hard the shoho of bloodstream, Lehelissa Grace.
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Spin, Symphony, Le Clean Bandit, agus Zara Larson, Rave O'Chulam with Satisfy, Le Calvin Harris, agus Jazzy, agus Bloodstream, Le Halissa Grace, Tasha Vigeshtuch, Le Hirno and Joel, and Show Air Radio Rira, Acher Laher, Amsa Kuan. Mashago, Shiva Girim with Elena through the Mian, Hoshalta, Achards at Well, Tafal, Airing, Instagram, Air TikTok, agus Air Hugger, agus Antanamata, Arang, Well, Dame Bullifi Horum. Orshiva, yeah. At Radio Rira, Mashiv. Gibir Belhorta, Eg Ticht Kugav on Show Air Rira album, which gave Shock Haran Rowe, Kion Nua, Rahudigan, Couple Nomade, Rivashin, Awful Shokoga, Free Your Mind, La Prospa, August Clooney.

0: 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Well, neil ma giri ruddy a villa or vanish, but Braham gagurma is jacker shinarish. I guess some comartus trask kind of well done. 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We should go hauling. Don't make so gomor the shin the end of reached. Gibber bel horde, shock of this single nude with the Mary Wallopers Kit Kat Club is our aired. Bunicky Tanavas.
1: Hey, Gardia, Jade on show. Bigilum air on air on a dogadina car, Luan Gahina, the Mochlar Kyol, Rahim Rira. Is Vader Brat Rumsa on shyness to Isfar a Chasid Vivagoni, the mask on Kyol Nagartica, Kyol Naharin, August Naharon Isdani on a Kyol Tori Isdeshaliv. Shin Rahim Rira, Lumsa Jade on show, air Radio Rira.

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That's that me espresso, nach fear shin. 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So spatial and yon zefriachti, either nakanunti, I guess Marshinza, nacha. Chiachoga von Show Radio Rira, chorda, Shochogov Passenger, Alex Warren.

0: Thards have been tonight, la girl's sweet voice to Riva Hulman's moving to the sun, la Hugel Ultra Nash, Mail Angel, August Ladini, la Parak O'Mara. Thought you've a gay stuck like here known y'all, a her la her Amsa Kuan on show a radio rera. Tia Hugavanish, woman's gay stuck la Freya Ridings, la Sam Fender, la Olivia Dean Freshen, a Riva Shin Air Fod, Bugani Nuch, the Majla Sexy Tig, a her la her Huan Egg Jade.
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2: 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Of you. Ta Darna EP Sexy Tig Eshe a cut im Lena, August Beg Deshagut e a clushant bio chamcourt. Beg Sexy Tig e casa e Dolans, Limnock on Trukula de the year afore, August Conley's of Lep, ear her Kirky, on Enu Law is Trukka. Is Misha Jade, Augustin on Gignuagd is Danny, Radio Rero.
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1: 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So keep it canata will shiva heart and neal eshkeder behagi tunalagi shach bigi geishtucht bigi eg torts arda mashe verdole agus ligi urski shinner was the shinner was the top of the stoch like a mashe of our savin so shinner made the top wem shachogavanish stop the wedding hash bunigi sultas
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0: bin the sofa le Wolf Alice for Eva Hulumud's The Cure, Kian on album Nua Olivia Rodrigo, Agus Stop the Wedding La Hash. Tom Fos Acher Shin Alaher Mar album Nua, Neil on album Chonua Shin Ahila and Will. Give me a bit of a tear hug of unsure a re album with the Gaystuch Le Kian with Emily, Kian couple of nomade, Akadus Borda, role model, Agus Akasa High Hopes 3000.
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Lemo, Clig and Lawn, Pokey full of pain. Animal of to behave, pulling Dublin from the grave. Mata ain't keel, Ogham, Stupig, Mayus, make on Tussig. Lemma Vera, Aaron, Gwish, like God,

0: Right, Funavik Tastal, whatever, Madden, Biggie Lumpson, Matthew Larney, Gok Madden, Lungahina, either Upt, August of Death, Lion Kyol is far, August Nishkale to Isamula. 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

0: an tuna Vienna, give her a hain on top than Chicote. Slater, dance. On Cheshtanish. No, cave again. On Tachtin, Shaw Wellbeg, Lechlos, Kahana Lueg, Tosni Lohrak, a Gabunar Gort, give her a trucker, Lenoa Khan, doors.
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0: Nile Horanig, Ivra Fehocht, and our Gorit, La Taste, so good. Tothu Geishtach, La Hit 13 Aaron, Lumsa, Louise, August Thomwood, Iglani, and the Rai Garisht, Lesh, on Gyol Track. O'Casey Musgraves, Igtach, the Giver of Fe Shach, Page Close, Tapa Hort, Erdus, Lenner, Namahori.
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0: Give a gown to give her a hain. Well, Kiamwood Galua. Iglani and Deleshan Tunathal going to give her a fair shacht and a shacht and a Casey Musgraves dry spell.

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1: And we'll find out frostil or kosher dinner le Niall Horan. 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Is Mr. Jade agus shen on gig nuagt is Jenny Radio Rira.
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3: After we were a smara cogus nainon, Movi, Anisham Thomas Farley, Curtis Jocker and Schemi Yachta. 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Chondoli Jagol Lin, Tayer and Save Grace on Payment Scheme Punkai, no Kerglech Ser in Ashgair and Evershaw Lannis. A Hain a Hocht, a Nodge a Nodge, a Hocht a Kahar a Tree a Kuig a Kahar. 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

Olivia Rodrigo Anig, Ivar a Fed 3, Stupid Song, and Tanamata are on track Shin, a Raglin Reach Lesh, and Geologus and Lads. So, setting up shop Howlin' Nua Aruch, Erfag Pisa, Harry Styles, give her a Fed though.

0: Sonny Federa, Egiver of Fehain, and our Gord, Let Me Be in Your Arms on Talamat Oran Tune Shin. Taka Egg on Top 20 Egg and Point to Show Horda, August Pisa Kyol, Erinoch, Regla Dolly Giver of Fehe, Akar Thust Ashton with Arisht Leonard Namhori.
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Egg Iver a shock deag. 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Sure.

0: Taylor Swift, I give her a cool dog. I knew it, I knew you. August Thom with Dirac Lashley Thrill on top. Trucca Anish Achorda. August Igboga Aragarish to draw on top spot. Kyol Olivia Rodrigo Gwynne give her a car dog. Akar Deus Ashton with Leonard Namahori.
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0: Gokshan's command, can look a shoe that can top spot and top in show. August Neil Fadala Dull, Derek Lashley, three of them top truck. August those are Gora Mack and they should give her a Cahardiog. Olivia Rodrigo, Drop Dead. 14.

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2: Jash Gale does na Colony Bronica, Ta Adera Taka, La Hyatus, Phoebe Bridgers, Agassi, a Fila Aaron Aradon, Hesh Sus, Kupla, Blain, Aklaka, Kirsty Toos, Le Fife, She, Le Gigana, Pop Up, Achasa, 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The Parting Glass, Eshe, Ke, Ife, Tree, August on Talbum Derrick Punisher Eshehe Shame Lino Hin Marshin Tha a Luck Lanina on a Hosta Gushi Taka Arash Aaron Vode Beg Phoebe Bridgers August E Specialta 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
1: Patu Geisach Lesh Nagel Gals Air Radio Rira. Falta a rash, quig pod crillin a gale gals. 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
2: Chilam grabe shot on kahru.
1: Yeah. 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
3: Me a rash.
1: Me
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1: Oh, wow, Tommy Cobrody Lawson, genuinely.
3: Co-gorgeous,
2: guys.
3: Co-gorgeous. Yeah. Tashi Day Dog, when you'll leva bore if we reeve reesh.
1: Reeve reesh. Tani Gelgal Zirash. Tashi's a cur put grail of real to amok gok shocked in.
3: Fwilaher.
1: Fwilaher.
2: Fwilaher.
1: So when talked in Shaw, Tommy, Rash, Augusta, Lucy, Augustine, and Lum. Wee!
3: Wee!
1: Yay, yay, yay.
2: Woo!
1: Cleaner. Ta, new act. Den Scott got in Conis Maravina Lane to Sarah. Would you are me?
2: Nala.
1: Candice Nanana. Vina is Dasha in Welga, Captain.
2: Yeah. Vime Mina Mala, Vishay Gahalan. Braham, Kion took the hay story because on Strahir and it was a leg for Misha Galta. I was like, older than Vanish. On K Diagran, August Misha Arash was Misha Roshin, August Rachel, a glare at we, Movanish, August Ethan of Galta. Ugs and this time it doesn't hear a kind of mini mala. So, Tereid Galama a story, Tereish Isha, Nevig ain't chalked, Reverish Movanish, no ain't quid.
1: Oh my god. Tommy Kun like circling back in of quick Agron Arena Mur, Chorla Kayla Kapam. L
3: is for the way yes. You look at me.
1: Oh my yeah. Oh, sorry, Beerms is in the end
2: The show going to be in us on Proca Canada.
1: Yeah.
2: More vanish. Because we're immersion. But yes, who am I? Higgin Greg, we are in Rhodes, New Ramar, so Greg Reeve, August Vishay Gahalan. Really, really Jasmer Och. On Tosan of Vigwin, Vishay Gahalan, Vima just Igralish Nagals, River, who am I kind of all out the meaning of Alice? So, listen, St. Ostan, V. Lynn, Snobbard, they're good. Hainagwin, like, Jirik Lasmuth than Durs,
1: on Shoma.
2: So, Shin Gahalan, August, yeah, Vishay just really Jasava, Harlar, August Ganava, Igover Ivrahain, August Ganava, Jen of Moron, Shaka's just our ski elegant. Mm-hmm. Rinmar, piece about Tashlan, people on Ilan, August, yeah, August and Shin Hallmar, Rash, Vishay, Kara Camus, Trucka, Aaron Lewin, Nervmerk Fogal, August Landalmar. 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
1: Oh
2: my God, didn't marry me, Rash, like over a new, because we should trumble or so.
3: Tom, just like Smeen of Ert, August Katrina, like. Egg Landall Igerkig. Hello, New York.
1: Yeah.
3: August and Bosch.
1: No, Kasula Donna, the Dynamo is nerve-wracking. Yeah. She done great, you know?
3: Yes.
2: Yeah. Near Amarco, what's the word?
3: Galgoira.
2: Put together.
3: Oh, yeah.
2: Listen. Yeah, Galgoira. No, just like Ayla. Was the truth. Yeah, Mujigiri. Ailu O'Kirkig, Erid Oscar Fader, Topic Oscar Fader, Ox Chatterash. Kokiri Otwell, she, Kogur McKenna, listen, I'm sure, and Dirkinus, but Shin Martha.
3: Well, Vratnig on Lehendisira, Gahalan, Erfad, Vina Green Grafner, Erfad, Vratnig Shivbert, Gahalan, Gahalan.
1: Vina Heidi, Gahalan, Vina Faceshish.
3: Yeah, Bishavig Lunru,
1: Gahalan.
3: Bishavig Lunru.
1: Yeah.
3: Is there a great Siobhan Sostra?
2: Shin just in sale poster, guys.
3: Aww. Ew. Cancelled.
2: Okay. Shinny.
1: Propaganda.
2: Sorry, guys.
1: Propaganda.
2: I don't think your fate or trad wife got her arms in.
1: Yeah.
3: Trad wives. I don't know.
2: Komala Shin. The Cluckmore, Seal, Buntamach, Idrin Chorgwin, and Chachtan Shaw, Mar Deer Gagné, Ugsmund Jen of Tafalan Shaw, be our Sinead all in Kaelora Brella Morseki. Cos mar fysi sin Sinead, lys ni Kaelora agus Gacrid.
1: Fysi go Holland, yeah, so ni credum go mai trwca.
3: Hang on, a hey story. La Kaela nish. Labra.
2: Labra. Tá sio gan efe really awesome. Yeah, yeah. I don't know if you can
3: vlog her. Not too
2: much. Ikana.
3: Vi meig maga.
1: He'll meig right to finna rath. Okay, gach dinna. La Kaela a hey story. 30, flirty, and thriving. 30, flirty, and thriving. Cahi mei Astrakhani University go gael gael ta cos nastashin agus a will remown shin saiz togra parson to dom am lina. Anyway, Tave Hjonskinov.
3: Tave Hjonskinov.
1: Shin Fuckle knew what a crohig made BTW Kina.
3: Fuckler Punk IE, will you gay
1: 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Side hustle, last girl get Tave Hjonskinov.
2: Side hustle, Tave
1: Hjonskinov. She jazz, not good.
3: Fast.
1: Yeah. So,
2: Mommy. Yeah, our current, did you look at Shin is talking on Kusha Terminal?
1: Mega full. Octashe Erma Lista Ladainov, Dun Visha.
3: Octashe Feka a Cougar. Octashe Tanin Shigamore Low.
1: Yeah, Tanin Shigamore Low Cougar.
2: Well, Shin on Rhoda's Mo, Grafader Alp Wintamach, Mochrohin to Terminal.
1: Yeah, Kiapam actually on Ragra, a hug sheet air not, go slaying shame or Irma. I mean, Shin Kundas Ifigil Kugger adored Shin, so on Mulla is far, debating all in our era. Yep, so Tommy Trucka, Tommy on Sosteva Trucka in our era, or into Pinches Scandal near Ekintu on Ivory Hain, like V make Shubadork to Lucian, La Rivray. Igor Mashukand and Kosher Vigum and Vili Sigiri Bloom were male to Glutruka about a gum. And I was like, yeah, need to tell him good God.
3: No, focal or is that shoot not. And basically, she felt Biogani niece like low key.
1: So, like, we may just agree to make ready Labra Hesona. Temple Nahata Shakas. Tadu Trucka! Like, in Nakilat. Ni Hegel Noir Uramar's privilege of Egil Nish, August Tigum Shin, Gohilis Gohomlat is privilege. Och, again, I'm Kana. Just be say Omer Cook Dom, just an Iver of that, Food Vad Nahata. So, yeah, be sure about low key, and Rida Rinime, Kun Kaelora Na, Rinime Wrong Dosa, Voon May Wrong Dosa, the Makorda, Aaron Sahern, In Mind the Step, Vishay Gahalin, Akantain Ridna, Hrikamur Anat, Augusturton Vanavi, Agobaran Shin Na, oh, V Tiliguin Rare, so Shan's not my two angels, Jacqueline Studio, Marthashe Bada, I was like, cared, Akbukis Adia V Studio Alaku, who a styra V Awadni Stasha, so. Bishig a bra.
3: Bishig a hall and Bishig a hall.
1: Big is more lady. And Rinneme, Dausa le Aaron Kelani, Tashishin Tavokduk, Olus Tavokduk and Shin Kelani. 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Like Yola Kind, Agis.
3: Bituer Marulin, Egg Quinta Ewan.
1: Yeah, Marvimer, Egg EP, Unchakton Chakacha, Agis. Vime Ergul and Lucy Lilin.
3: Role model.
1: Role model, Akni Gokimer Greengraph. So, yeah, Ta Rodegan, like, on special if we Greengraph at all, Ercord the Gulen, Gustuch Nakrashishin fight at Gwen, Vimer Giri A all, yeah. St. Orison. So, been a Rinimer. And yeah, Vila all in a gum, August. Hug Lucy Lauer all in dumb agus scrive galore dini quivni ta aku lom agus green graph ta aku lom is your own and crohig Lucy shine list of fresh and agus fear gach dinna oma group accorda iron around new occurrence or gorgeous equivna dove agus and shin cur Lucy QR code the Lauer agus nish is shine list a agus canig Lucy take a dumb condol go kill kerm killani. Immerlin!
3: OMG!
1: August, Kianig Nigel Gals, Fania Cladig, all in dumb.
3: No.
1: Oh, no, no, no!
3: Cowell
1: no.
3: Shen,
1: oh,
3: Council.
1: No, no. Sorry, Vaz, my Susie. So, Vian Talum, for my Ga Anya, right? For my Fania Cladig, oh, McCord, own Manskull. August and Shin, for my Fania, all in, oh, Nigel Gals, Takasula. Cutting Fuckle Shin or not a reach?
3: Oh, just need you to see.
2: I think it's gone.
1: Anyway, take immersion. But the entire darglum, taga on your all in fight a gum, galore brunchinish alia, a car any ella, a cough of lemacord have been unrud. Is inti, fuimo verla, agasamic snug morla, who a echo plea, on a skirfatin, kailor a yin of la kaila. Whoop, whoop, whoop.
3: Duct tape people are geeka.
1: Adam on food. Adam on agro.
2: That's the name of the
1: episode. Yeah, maybe Jared, Aaron, PJ, Hawkins, Kevin. No, we actually need Fader.
3: It's Fader, Quinta.
2: It's Fader, Quinta.
1: Oh, you're cool, Grandma. Me and I actually unlock Quinta and Digum Kirtz all Geshleburgan. And me, Joey, I'm going to make Gary Falamok.
3: No, it's Figabra.
1: But yeah, Tommy Sosta Vetroca, V Omdit Scottogum, August, Neil Aglerum Vetroca, Mar by Corda Intuk, Inakalum, then Ashter Fod, Gadigamai May Dahid, August, Gurian Bert, no Imokasa, Wigas Morladia, Green, Gurian, like Trucca Corda Intuk on Boher. So yeah. Tanta Darglum Uxby Amdad Skogum. Woohoo! Let's go, Trucca!
3: Woo!
1: I will aim Corley. I got
2: Nilisigum on Fridlam Moran Corlet Hort Mer V absolute meant to be Ogum Solar Cosme Trucca. Nilisigum Kane Faw Ach Ugus Chinapa Vart Mish like gone kosher Norian Rudavet Gum Vimakanum Swin of Sheer Ersha Ta Sice. Off it, I'm not near my rudig and nismo ass, just few like dinner and all like duller, seer really jazz. But I think it was more so like a maler to be agamsa, not was like, oh, tan irid chin ruddy mora kind of faucet and he's like tarlant in my hail, Imlina. Yeah, so we were kind of like nervous if we shot butterish, like derer mar higum, August derer and corla, thought hooka, igdini, ella, gumsa, na, I mean, the chocolatey, wad, nisfar, non affinity. Yeah. So, yeah. Shin on Tain, Cora Dokishatakum said, already these varnish. I can wish them lean. Yeah, Tashi's gone real, but like, Irish, like, be grand.
3: Share the Tommy Clushana, Ger Walat, the Trukahainu, Bratla, a Halora.
1: Yeah.
3: Tommy Kun Kosher, all in the Ogan Tashin.
1: Clushum Kosher.
2: Tommy Tarish. Wad and Omerka are the hiring to Erm Hain and Melina.
3: Melina, Shin and Blin Shagun. Ni bite to Chuck Hain, could you fizz fish shocked?
1: Yeah.
3: Chill.
1: Shin Blin Omlan Ella.
2: Okay, but just like, okay, look. Kabiru.
1: Ain Leshgail, Dune, Kosher, Begwin, Nugs, Chops, Lakela.
2: Yeah. Need dinner more, like, need dinner more brethling to me, like, dumb hain. Do you know, like, dumb hain to stop it. Brelinda Daniela Hillary, yeah. But just Nina Goni more Rella Vishia Lar, there's a dear church nullog, Ibrahim. So like Neil Ain Argot again, Dina. Neil Greeny really did a mock a goal, no get hit, no Ainrod. August and Shin Nervimir, Nervimaris, and old school Goni Venus Grudaha, Immanuel Shield, and Mihanner. So Vishia Love. So I think we'll bugging in bugging PTSD, Ogum Weshin. So yeah. I don't know. Oberle Jenna Vogamershin. Bajorner, if we know I'm going to make my dog, I'm going to make my sauce and my mother in law. But, anyways. But yeah, because Lucy thought, like, an irritant arm of fog.
3: Blaine Gala.
2: So I'm mega.
1: Yeah.
2: Yeah, but like.
3: Woo!
2: Yeah.
3: Ah, yeah. Like, Neil May Borha, if we have a trucker an anchor, because, like, Tosh of Sherifod, Imohula. thought of just Dukhretta, August, like Thrival, Barriereha. So, yeah, Tomek Sulash. Like, Gapin, Ervalok Mohim, Nishina, Shilam, Egg, like, Fahokt Fahini, not a Mohoi May, August May Fahini, August May Trukas.
1: Knockville trend down her TikTok, it's like, oh, Matatu Fahitri, Tatu Harava Shan. Ach, Matatu Trukka, Tatu Harava Oak.
3: Yeah. August is Fierishin, August Muddy Glart, we trends TikTok.
1: Segue.
3: Skirt, skirt. Conachmer trend Ladani in a Lariamid fui or Lariandini fui a Lehinta or Lehinta's like Ringload Jokka to Aku.
1: Yeah.
3: August Lehinta a Drumliha. August Bolin Trina went us.
1: Yeah.
3: Peace crack.
1: Yeah. So Cadi and Hudder do Spora. Ringload.
3: Captain Kerkeristin Tusakur Lashlash na Trumliha, Augustin Shin Dara Jarfuk.
2: Yeah,
3: Major.
1: Okay. K Thagiri Duller Deuce.
3: Neil Mahesh Einar de Olvu. So, so Erfodic Chalked on Gree, Gorja. It's Phelan Duller Deuce, though, Mas Maliv.
1: What's the Sigiri Dulkey?
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1: etc.
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3: Igoni. August. Larry and Shaylin. Lana Manga. Lana Vanga. Moore. 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
1: Lunrock.
3: Eg Lunrock. Lasplank in a hool. August. Dershay.
1: Lucy.
3: Sinead. Well, I took Egor Cafe like
1: in Vertigrin.
3: Yeah, why not? I don't know, guys. When I nor year, I'm not going to aim the show, but okay. Philomede, Aaron Orson, Cardella, yeah, to law chill, Ogum Oaks McCore, Neil Einard Pranuk, at all a Dane of Neil Gaudun, Ain, yeah, Neil Ain Pranuk. Inward Pronicle Janev, Ta Seishur Nua de Chlor Egan, Bader Love is Blind, Tug Amok, August Plan Ogan Bratnuer Shin, Pronona, Ok Rivishin, Tayum Da, Tayum Gedi Erhuloj Quish Arga, Dunno Kunis I am Munchin, but Tommy Quish Arga Nish.
1: Snap. Ta kuok streaked at Iglusi in a law
3: green.
1: Dear. Click Lesh Namera, Agasashi Kushfari.
3: Say Shin and Ringload, Kinta. August, yeah, I Fiam Nokini, August Ta May, Tom Madri, Hartin Palerm, Ta on Green, Gahot Neil Shay Roha, Ta on Choked like Harter, Fahido came, Ta Shay Greenburn, Biogani and Skamaluk, August. beag an gwaith ar cwm á, just, you know, just, yeah, go hot on UV, cwig cwm á. 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Agus ta album new at Intop Talk at Mock. Come on. Neil is like, hey, Bader, Dinah Casula, Holly Humberstone.
4: Okay.
3: Yeah. You know, no Lizzie McAlpine. Ta album new. Sean Vibeton, Wem Fuila her. 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
4: 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August Kane v in the world of the la bring loida.
3: Well, I'm sure you never eat. 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
4: lana von tyrig
3: gidirk cared physically cared age a lot ring loja.
4: I just realized
3: I'm not trumly hat a yen reduce. Renovation gummy cart, tough fear broner. just my shin fujara.
4: Rinna to la the ring loida.
3: Yeah, na drum liha.
4: Shin okay.
3: Whoopsies.
4: Stain him with la na bring loida reduce.
3: Yeah.
2: Okay, farfa. Reduce Lucy Vishin on a. Like Sunrock, the one in our old like Ainwood, that you know, grill to explain every show, the Tom of Fada, and Express Show, Erin Tanogan. Like, it was like, who would you at say, or like Che?
4: Yeah, yeah.
3: It's problem with that tape and Wakely, Neil's gonna get a little raw. Fawn give good glushing to Law Madrum Leah, because Captain Gulshish in Evadney Sun.
2: Yeah. Neil is like, I think he thought like Kuplerewa. A gum is in a have like say sure August law August like if you have like I'm sure that because Orienta is not definitely is very long and Sarah but Orienta let's say it's an or no like Lewis and Arak Montashe Kerbosti and it's like okay Neil Ainur and Jenna Ogum and you like it's problem like laying the Martian ah Ma law is far okay it's down up Sierra Bank Sarah ni Akime and we. Ani hariva, mar bima iglana anti. So dushium egg bader lahar duration ni jeha clog. So like nil ain chin erno chin keiko ladrona cause tama him filahar go on over to you like genta. So like gakra genta so nil ain rudel genta agamanu. Nil
4: ladronok ok suvnok shia kanta.
3: Jenna Harleen yeah. Or tattooed a coney near her kiri.
2: Yeah, shine, but it's also shin Marv Raham Teresh Chakrash Osir Augusta 80 in Nakach. So Chakshaw Augustan Ash Luffa. Anyways, so Dushim egg Bader like Lahar Teresh Ni August Tashi Bader like Fihidon of Fihitri came away. I'm Ta mate Marial Ganyarname and over to League and Law River, Tama Teresh and Big Shop. Yeah, and I was thought loads of like Ruddy Jazz Ogum than Brickfasta. So we can go pankoga, we can go like breakfast baths, we can go like smoothies, the gokra, so like galore around again, like setchok. Father's time, Misha, go to breakfast, the Katrina, Trace Dull, August, like iced coffees are all doing. And then, so, see what she is, to breakfast at Gwyn, and then Tamage Ixnov, he's Nakalin, Ta Nilangui and Aaron Traw, August Nil Aindan Ella, Aaron Traw, Ogan Erd, right? August Thomas Trace, like snacks, bug, or Lynn was picnic by Trish and Traw. And then Ta Clihi Pella or Shul Aaron Telefeature, right?
4: Yeah.
2: And it's just Tommy couldn't brand new air like Tree Clay and Yugi Kayla. No, Tommy couldn't Bajor Gulf there, like in Akalin, August Tame with Ching Clay. Then Fiamage takes Dinna Dark Arja, Lara, Pyunti, Sabir Garden. Yes. So Tan Vertwin Kundal, Pyunti, Sabir Garden.
3: Shin, sorry, please, Shin, or no, you know, nor Clush and Madra. Shuloge?
4: Shuloge?
2: Yeah. It's like, yeah, it's, yeah. Pyunti Fwingreen, Beer Garden, tan áit gan óthach, so tá daine bhfuil aithne agan orthu ann, but níl an áit plódaithe. 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Do you know? It's kind of like near shinner roll is again, and then play biog
4: fushin. Super. How did her and Darla the Devana she grip it up?
3: Mission freshen.
4: Do you not care to be out?
3: King God.
2: Well, Niaki Michelle High.
4: She's going there and in a vehicle.
3: Oh, yeah.
2: Oh, yeah. Be
3: glorious.
2: Yeah, Neil, I don't know if you.
3: Well, Kerr, Athna Air.
2: Okay,
3: Doom.
2: So, do you know, Lucy, be careful just to talk to cheese because being Laura Dini, Team Lunchaw, a ton of work. Yeah. So, Narration Surfer is Team Lunchaw. Yeah, so bigger chalk cheese reach, August. Yeah, Tim Majawalia, August, Neil, Tamatrice, Cooper, Djokovic, Gwyn, but Neil much hammered. So, just kind of Bioganin tipsy, Bioganin sunburnt, but not an origin. And yeah, I think you're patient eight. I don't know what McCallum to Macker in which
3: but
2: yeah.
3: Tom, I actually an eight.
2: Yeah.
3: Yeah. It's Fairlum Dulla and I'm a law.
4: Well, fond your glossy ship shut.
2: Sinead, we don't know as far as Agadir and Saharan.
3: John Sinead, Irene, she, Tagal Lake, Decky. Toshi, I foul him in you.
2: The Barrett Moore Lara, Osa Corker, Gaudi Lave.
3: Ta far a dollish on the Larry Clay.
4: Oh my god. Day took on Nasha, dull Namilta Balak. Okay, so Kane Law a Taun. Capum Gur Derdine a Taun. Whoa. Crack Alta.
3: Rogue.
4: Maritan Tandera Shakna Fos Os the Core. Tandera Fos Os the Core. Ach Ta Dera Bugnok Taka Leshen Shakhtan Ibra. August Fekin to Sulis Gyal Nadera Shakhtana. You know? Agsisir Adal Nation. So, Captain Gurinoi Man Derdin, Agso have me da on shin, me manhor, me lane da shwishin. Mar is Virgo me, is Bralum tus Nablina Scola. If you may get a plod crayla, what the fuck in you, August Derter Narkyart, Skullblina a Usoid, Skullblina Usoid, Marco Uckle bin Adort Dermid O'Shea. So, Tom Kun Glock or Lishin. Well, ni hay nok will shay crin, Octus Kern
3: on. Tusna blina akadula.
4: Tusna, yeah, as in nurse garin to unda ukul tasha shin nis krina.
3: Okay.
4: Desha, ohave dul nagelgada. Ain rid a dare, dear Madoshe, tami kun glakalesh. So,
3: shout out, dear Madoshe.
4: Yeah. Tusna blina skola, and agsif bralamation. Bader gwilmeg tortwe vostrocht, you know. Bader gwilmeg tusna krilam vostrocht. Ella, August ta lake no go a gum, but nee no one, right? I re-embade your egg a hooked. Fiam cafe, on far a will crush a gum air ta shag uber sa cafe, August tug and shake cafe Ira had done. Yeah.
3: Not in the armadier.
4: Oh, yeah. August son of Harbeck Tavok took na. Knock will cup on Kirkluck Aaron cafe Ira had. Ok,
3: from
4: a talk says mean, yeah. Current shin lushin vibe, August an aesthetic piece of yog. So shin a fight a gum on cafe, August Tommy air mcle and ish. Gideon licked. Hell yeah. Neil Shea green ver in anchor. Tosh a size four.
3: Care to check Kiarla.
4: Neil.
3: Great. No, if you're green wet.
4: No.
3: Surely.
4: Bugani.
3: Four, just knee green.
4: Neil on green, expilt in a glock, Lucy. Imola, bring Loida. Tosh a's kinline four.
3: It's gonna look.
4: Toss solo sound, Neil Megiri, Irie, Oxan Law, Vet Durica, near Irene. So Tosh a size gal. Neil Shea, Neil and green, Chatham. August, Air. on mus con dulgadi lecht the high segan. Dulga lecht the high
3: segan. Lecht gilga.
4: Well, yeah, mus fager. Lecht gramadi bader. No can earn scribe nor crohok nor rinnegan merchant. But anyway, Neil may own Dunlar fought, Neil may co say he knock shin, like Neil may kind of end Dunlar fought. So Tame Galect, on shin, and Nish Tashe Harter Manley. Okay. Fiam takes o Ginnadis Nagelgals Tashi Tskar Ugsagiri Dulagor Lone, Igor Broncha. So Tame would go at Broncha, bean, toasta, avocado, agum. August Cafe Irahala. And Shane Tam Gadi on Gallery Nashunta Pager. Just Conchil Temple, I guess Concise Orawaru, Sular Godum, and Bosa all got the King to Allah. So on Shane, Pager Gadam Gadi on Araga, I guess Gadam Shag Snav, Lahai Tamil. And Shane. Tabuganin Ibra Ladain of Gum Ertoga Krohok the Heis Egan. 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
3: King Kinal Dowsa.
4: Hip hop.
3: Shin. Hip hop one.
4: Okay. Yeah.
3: Pop and lock and dance gem, and break.
4: Yeah. It's like Tommy Dear Casulish Mansion in HSM are Hussig Malala Lake and Tashay Creek New La Hip Hop. So, I mean, not another sound.
3: Oh, no. Anyway.
4: So, Anish Tommy Trekta. Tagamawalia, Tashay Adaha Clog, Neil. Tersha Air Lucy as I'm going to show Imma Law Bring Loida.
3: Long Bring Law Bring Loja for it. Deha Clog. We'll do Manga.
4: Degan all being Lucy's the lab of Wheel Hooked Nerding. August it beam Imma Ulkavan Iha. So it's Mahamavat Iri Gadainok. Imma Gushuk Gadainok's Nia. So Imma Law Bring Loida Tha Lucy goes in a Dushuk Ner Hagamalia own Rang Dowsan. Augustashi Giri Brahnu Air. Agron, the Chlor Egan, Gilmore Girls, Bajer, Red Egan Marshin, Agus, Taration, Fosnil, Rake, and Dulla Lacola, Dull Imacola, Gumleshgil, Agus Liam, Quid, the Lower Nua, Achianigme, Nis Luha Sala, Nervi Mesa Kahar, End Scene.
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4: Thermal.
2: Eintas Urim Nara Hussig the Law Bring Loduk August Tussa I do shocked in Stars Hollow August Tatu in Gilmore Girls.
4: Like Erma Law Bring Loduk Shin and Kinal I'm sure of Equem August and Kinal Edi Avengers size called to Urim and you like Nira Urim Kota Akahavenu Vidir Cardigan Urim August Scarf Adrum August Nervi Meg Shul Kish Canal if you will V May Akana. La la la la la. La la la la la. So, Shin Lam of Ring Lloyd, Tan Kartikuts. Eg Queen to Egan Lalin and like Tommy Geary says, ooh, Pedro will cook drink to Agum, Augustus Fajulum, Mavera a click all, August Cafe O Luke's all. No, Mavera a click all.
3: Ni Rathni and Cafe Shingajas though, ni Cafem Gadat no Shelat.
4: Whoa. Luke, I'll talk to you like Ace Dog. Rory, Lorelai, Todd Broner,
3: and by Luke Cabra. Anyway.
4: Mar is like coffee filter that in.
3: Yeah. Yeah. Neil Olin.
2: Yeah.
4: Neil Olin.
3: I'd
4: say my haim co fada la luke ogus ma irim air. Cafe Iraha la banya kirka a hort dum gomeg she ig eerie idabela hort dum.
3: Yeah. They ha catch it mock.
4: Yeah.
2: Okay, so Lucy, cared for the law na drumliha. Kane law is massive. It can't get Reeve of the Hail.
3: Okay.
2: Not Reeve of the Hail, not Malak like.
3: No, yeah. Just
2: like,
3: Tigum, just Nerudi Bioga a Horley and Slilin and Lay.
2: Yeah.
3: A Kurgus Strockert. Yeah. Okay, so Hush own August Nilok Death No May Dogum, La Fall Ray, Mar near Nioki Alarm, August No Payer Day, August near Vilma Alarm, August Nilok Death No May Dogum, Mar Tome, Ta, Neil may se fust in a will may fui laher, mar tatin ma fustlum. 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
4: I feel like an airport.
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3: 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Imma Aig. Lena Hetchlog. Hetchlog. Wings.
4: Yeah.
3: Hetchlog.
4: Well, Shin Kite Gap.
3: Oh, yeah.
4: Lena Ski.
3: Lena Ski Hodge.
2: Lena Hetchlon.
3: To Edgelow, gang and play con. To she, girl, I'm August Bond Derg.
4: Calm with Eva, I'm your Photoshop, they were digging in this, and Agron shot.
2: It's just widget, and it's like the foil on a chocked, the Capra Quidja, because it's just in Troy Gwyn going like Marcia and Queen Egg.
3: Oh, God. Okay. Teresh na Hibra, Kylum Mavus, Kahime Shulawalia, Tatni and Shishinlum Degana, Ak, Toshik Jalabashti, August Neil, Skafarinilum, Kahime Shul Savashtuk, Tonabroga Mikart, Irene Fluck, Neil Ain Bias, the Chak, August Tossagam Gul Godum, Dulgadons, Irma Valakawalia, Kernala Horleans, Shrikum Awalia, Toshinade Satulan. Tommy Emma Ainu, Sonora's on. August. Neil Ainrud Ma Aaron Talafish. Kiapum knock will Neil Aind and McCorja Temple. So Kahi may on Iha a Kahav im Ainer, which Tasha shit be Shin Kerkalora or I'm Gaham, Ognori Tatu Hesh Law Jacker about August, or into just being colluder wet, you know? So being Erm, just seeing Shin, ni Tayum Gadi Duns, Och Danum Darmid be a Kanakton dinner. So being Erm, Weetabix of a Ogum Dun dinner. August Titamim McCullough, Air Untulug, Gone Mutetis. August Irem, Lilin Nahiha, Ro Ur, Marnia Lane, Duvet No Innerderm. Yeah, Neil is in Kater Hoganstein, oh. Og, like, there are no eat day to be a vodka massive sale. Of both of a really good flesh.
4: Obviously, pretty fast. I own Gaveta. Poor Lou. Coco dying strokes. Clean up.
2: Yeah. Okay. Hear me. So, Nick Ober, Air Osho, Ach, Ta, Lena, Rodigan, Legenda Vogum, Egla, Ku, Club, right? Yeah. Tushium, Egg, Slugger, and Meyer, Lena, Vern, Roar, Shaw, like, Fee, Club, Dubbang, No, like, her, Vegan, Ta, Lo, and Wajella, Ta. More like if any of us is like I'm a glacier like Arcus and Karn with a fight and guard, she's a grotted Ruddy and Basulishin. It's like just they're more like no Ruddy, a V, a car, a odd, ugly trade lump shiny enough, a hill, ugly of air, no fucking egg shake log. Kneeling to chalk, then breakfast, and kneeling on you, then breakfast. She's spotty, tan frosted in a car gum, no tan car, trainers of Kami Shulig and Shua. Shasum, it, Belishka. With being stocky, Alakir and Oxen Perfod are at Tommy Terrace, Jerry and of Air, like Bar, Oxen Neil Tap of Air,
4: and
2: Harlish and Dumbbid. Yeah, Harlish and Dumbbid, like, some issue. Actually, they're dealing with Echo, Cremic stuff, then breakfast and Cremin, and then you us on Bar. Yeah. And then, okay, so Ray Jim Shin to kind of fine. Right? And Shane Camille and Quinn and Neil Cagum, so I may on all. So, Daily Show, Hiri McCullough O'Malley, right? But, there are most Dana will arrive at Nogam early into O'Neill.
3: Oh,
2: August Knock will be here, Marmon McKay, hey, Arlet and Druckrow, just Neil and

0: Lineker,
1: yeah, like me, Fugu, La, Aru, to like Kafu, Aru.
2: Yeah, no, few, like, no, few, do you write, Aaron, semester college ones? Mm. Do you know, like, doing a moon to low cake, shachtons, and other, and then you have to eat, you know, Neil to, Neil to Teresa, near Aaron's end, but like, V2 cardio ish, egg to be immersion. Neil ain't, and must fall, Ach and Ken, at hot and Akalo. So, cost you, like, small, talking end of low. I am a quinna, but it's like the bank, yeah, right? Because need my leg. So the, like, they're hard to beat, like a 3 o'clock. It's got to, like, small talking in a blow, and then stopping on Cora, but thought to trace Jarmid air the clues on. August need fair, like, 8 to 100, need fader on phone a car shoe, need fader in a version yet of. But so just being just kind of extona done, buster fad. That's like Stalabosti, August the Gachtina, Aaron was like. Tan Torler flock August Neil ne Fuin Yoga Eroskult Aaron Moss. So it's just like condensation a leg air on Moss air like ne Fuin Yoga. And then so stricken to an arch, ten to shock the high and quinna, August an arch doing it. No ton law me carry to gut. No thought running into his tarland knock very low and quinna, you know. Neil and Kate Bus Ella. And they're following four clig brush it. So it's actually just a shield team, but like the more on the gen of the dollar stock snitch up be then a horror league like flock to like Scott and Bosch, you got to know because actually kind of a bula like the hossa and stuff machine. The stocky flock or each touch a trace either Aru, but that she flock or each anyways. And then Tatu Grah right, Tamakon like treat Bjog of it, Ogum, August like Rocket Two Higgin, Beelin, is far less no. She doing to know that she lawn so kind of dull. Kind of knows the kinds of lose a kind of dull go like shopping, no like Tesco, like meal deal at all. I guess like Neil here, well, yes, no, like just Neil and be a tall wet. And then okay, Tame Awalia on Shin, Snifalum Ain really end of August,
1: yeah.
2: Which of Jacker likes an eat because it's like that make law actually Marshall go up. I'd be like, right, I'm just gonna like take away already, but show on like law is massive. Like, oh no, sorry, already him take away. August fine be a me carrot. So like Jenichin already me carrot, not a Rodigan and Asnev. August like Neil and Fenner like ain't ready yet if we just Neil and bothered if we like Glacier or Hugs Ale or Rash. Not like a BF4, no Rodigan, just like really kind of like off.
1: Sweenig Mayor Rudd,
2: like,
1: Toss Savage, Bulgad, Irie, On, Lua, Ermadin, and Lauder, Yun, obviously Fader, Lot, Kula, Law,
2: Jared, and Lee, like, Jacker, Thomas Chocolate. Sorry.
1: No, Kahitu Tamant, Bada Ianov, Kahitu Tamant, O'Hiri, Gabla, Clea, like, I was quite to have that Imla, Clea, again, near Clug, Ermadin, here they can.
2: Yeah. No, actually. Yeah. Yeah. Rod Merchin. No, actually, Kami Dull, Jir kicking Airfort on Shin. Airfort Balyaglia, Augusta, like Scoony Moir Fada. And this one came out when we get to the Autagan. Yeah, like Rodagan, when it's a crazy eyebrow, it's like, oh, Kami of it, like, so it's like a shake logger, imagine, August like Tashtel, and then. I don't know, just Jebshi. Oh yeah, actually Tom on Droglavik, I'm saying, no, Tom is just chocolate him hane, so I may like my hane and of no like and be a hane a hookroo, no like just need an alert if we Droglav vegum August actually Marvel Katrina and Shaw the shish a log on to shocks on Netflix when he failed on Bradley.
1: You should send
2: Crockery, August, yeah, Shinne. I think or Shin Galore, Groomot. A lot on you. Do you know what? On Ken Shin, if we like dinner, a toss is la at an August or Shin, like just Shin, actually, no. Ken, I let a gum not my tattoo like is shop at Erno's Duns.
1: Shin Kazula Lurier was and he's an August Bertie Dullin Balakane.
2: And then tattoo I was Bulan to low like the Coog, no Fouché, a Reese. Like a doll, like the Malik Ace, just like, and then just doesn't do a Tort Navarre.
1: A air, Unmion, a Togwin, a Latin Teal Gulshay, Dacker, or in Sween of Erna, Lane de Groom, a shop. Marthame extrackled pizza, but Dane, he made me.

0: 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So Iriam. 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
1: was she gober on malia
0: yeah tame gober on malia akfos actually no. Law mud from the and we'll make up our own value. Yeah. Tasha Shin Gama, Tasha Shin Gama.
2: Tadu go over one malia like a cane at the law.
0: August being touched since I said Crook of Harris.
2: I don't know why. And then listen, Cain Vog Gracious Shin is like
0: Tame Trasna from a cafe Iroha. Neil and Fargo cafe. August, Neil Lids. Oh, Neil Lids, like Kohra Maku, Tani Keen, Kirkulak. Keen, look at a coup. Yeah. August. Is too ufasak a shin lesh and law in a rear appear. An shin tugum a rash, agis Neil Ainra down and Rick Foster.
2: Yeah.
0: Tame Dirk Trace Keys, the Econ Lauder Gion, Neil Pingin Rua agum in Wilhuntis Blink, agis Osglium Mavalt, agis Tame Kappa. 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
0: Yeah. Soka. 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Iha. 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
0: 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August being tame imni agum teresh.
1: Perfect.
0: Yeah. An shin quiv neum gur aintig me gur rocking gade quina nis dani an la shin is fool and veg duller quinny. Gahora ha cade quinny. Oh my god. So tasha shin a crook a harum dun lar fad come on. So nihuan gulerms a dull gideon ifig. Teresh Amlone, ach kahi me dull quina freshen. 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

0: 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Agus
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0: No, Neil. 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
1: Ick.
0: Yeah. 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Fair. Honestly. So on art a dame with Igor jokina is beal in a you fall jokina agus beal in a agus ni fader lumsa on bea or hashina iha marielerma allergate. 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Marielle an bia a vins anila egg an bielin or a hushin. So a newest rushin ta tasha show grind for you kind of raw. An far a will nae chwina lash ha pod kraila ega.
2: Vision rich like chad wine.
0: Pod kraila like. Killa Darig, like,
1: oh,
0: you know,
1: no.
0: Like
1: Narira.
0: Kisula Jordan Peterson, like, you know, is far Marchine, like.
1: Ach, ni rocha well, vise fui ruinaga gadisho.
0: Vise fui ruinaga, yeah, near Higme, like, vise curry gale erlina gur dina liberal okay, no reading.
1: Yeah.
0: Ach, ni ha. A new assertion is din is far a. Knock nation le kill in anchor agus ni higgin shay dini a vince hastok le kill. Ugh. An shin
1: girl imig.
0: Kerm takes quick using serum SOS. 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
1: Ni her log shushin.
0: No, ni her log.
1: Don't really grow to erquina vein. Probably tave my dun beelin.
2: Like binoculars.
1: No, Neil
0: might go down the shin of Gordon. It's version. No, Domain and your blood veg Lucy, egg torch, fragrant. But Shoma, law.
1: Yeah. No, fair enough. Bader taught and flew or nerding.
0: Yeah, taught you teen.
1: Taught my teen.
0: Taught you Osbali Bader. Bader go to a gilt barrow nerding. 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
1: Yeah. Tommy gonna hook.
0: Taught you gonna hook. I guess. Eregin, Irene, Lum, Elu, own Gwena. Ach derum lam hain tame trace trinona umla nakur amu an shin gan kush agus derum lam hain nil me reeve condoler quina reeve reached agus shine
1: dochresha well
2: the cherry occur irvarishin shade current and fire takes so good yeah. Obi ami and took agum lat like to sit agum bula lat and you're like
1: yeah. No. August tuig fog all hey Steve like nar hatten on quina latin anchor Augustin she irk to a foga
0: yeah vime condition raw Danish she irk me a foga August kahi me like red marshinian yeah
1: on
0: oh god ha shivers agarum
2: yeah we should really get contos to listen to drum na drum
1: yeah well that's girlfriend
2: real magalore. Okay, this is still going knocked early in chin. The ain't an ogan reeve could make an airy thing.
1: Like, who of Jay took option at Goira? August, see the gay shook.
2: Yeah.
0: August, Tomid con scale to Pedro Coronierda, Ir Lahanuk Ninel Gals, Unisker Fader live, Vor Lehinta, Bring Loidaka, August Lehinta, Trumley Hat, Rintlin. 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
1: Turn Irid Sunrius Gerfader.
0: Yeah.
1: Dune.
0: Yeah.
1: Let a hell. Yeah. This shit on Spreel.
0: Yeah.

0: 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I know they got plenty young blood left in them, and plenty nights under pink skies you taught them to enjoy.
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Is Vader Brat Armsa on shyness to Isfar a Chasa Divagoni, the Mascom Kyol Nagartica, Kyol Naharan, August Naharan Istani, on a Kyol Tori is Deshaliv. 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
1: I'm right fun of a tassel weather modern. 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
1: 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O Rap, Agus Rock, Snog, Kill, Good Dubstep, Agus Kill, Tear, Agus Pop, Kill. O Bonnie Archie will Lunha, Amalia, Clea, Galina Tron, Alunaka, House of Alasia. Be an Aaron, O Quilla Hart, Le Clush Dara on show. The Kinchigan Nation Shiva Shock, Kill the Heat, Le DLT, Got Cadine, Agony, Radio Reroll.
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Radio Rewa. The great example of that is the two words counter, which every one of us learns in school. Counter means this district or this place or this region, and then the opposite, alter. And so alter means the opposite. It means the other world, the nether world, the other sort of dimensions beyond. And it was known by our people, as you know, you look, so there was this world and the other world, and we recognized there was only a thin veil between them.

rocky, that are soil based, and then this just beside them, just a veil away, this infinity, this expanse to escape into, and anything can happen, anything, it's infinite and magical. That is both, you know, it's the limits of all consciousness, of all imagination, but it's also our understanding of quantum physics. It's also our new understanding of what reality is. Like, this table is solid, and yet it is also a collection of quaking molecules and atoms, that if we were in the right vibration, our hands would go right through it.